0: 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Wendy, how are you tonight?
1: Good. How are you?
0: Tell me your favorite summertime memory.
1: We live in the country, so right in the back roads with my boyfriend, and he has a stressful job, and it's a good summertime thing to do around here, and it just relieves the stress and everything.
0: So when you're riding the back roads with your boyfriend, do you kick off your shoes and put your bare feet up on the dashboard and laugh a lot?
1: Yeah, we do.
0: And when you are kicking off your shoes and putting the feet up on the dashboard, do you listen to my radio station?
1: Yes, ma'am.
0: This sounds like the perfect summertime memory to me. Sounds like a good country song, too, though. Is it a pickup truck or a car?
1: Pickup truck.
0: Of course it is. And do you guys ever go mud running, or you just stay on the back roads?
1: Just the back roads, dirt roads.
0: Sometimes that's muddy enough, huh?
1: Yes, ma'am.
0: Well, let me see if I can't find a sweet love song for you. What's your honey's name?
1: Charles.
0: Okay, I'll find a sweet love song for Charles. You pack a picnic basket and take a blanket and have a picnic next time you go on the back roads.
1: Okay, we will. Thank you.

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1: Do you need to turn off the phone tonight? 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
1: Hi, good evening. Who is this?
2: Hi, this is Sasha.
1: Hi, Sasha. What can I do for you?
2: Well, I wanted to dedicate a song to my boyfriend, John.
1: What do you want to tell John?
2: I want to tell him that I'm very glad we finally met after 2 years of, you know, not knowing each other's name, you know, not knowing who each other were, because we played a concert together and we saw each other from across the room but never met. And we had a little, you know, flirting thing going on, but then we re-met at a party 2 years later and we hit it off and we've been together ever since.
1: And you took the time to get his name?
2: Well, yes, we met at a party and we knew exactly who we were. And we
1: met at a party and you said, hey, I remember making eyes and flirting with
2: you. Exactly. We said, I know who you are.
1: See, so you got to know if that happens, then God's got to be in the mix bringing you back together.
2: And you know, we went to church the very next day together.
1: Aww.
2: And that was our first date.
1: How sweet is that?
2: Yep.
1: So what song do you want to hear for John tonight?
2: More Than Words by Extreme.
1: I'll do it for you.
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1: Late last night after the show, I was talking with somebody I dearly love who has recently gone through a breakup, a separation after 3 years in a committed relationship. And she found herself repeating the same patterns from the past. When her heart hurts, she tries to make the pain go away by doing really dumb things. And I think most of us are that way. I know I am. When my heart hurts, when I am in emotional distress or pain, when I'm mourning or hurting or grieving or angry or upset, I turn to things that make me feel good. And those things usually aren't good for me. And my friend was making really bad choices. And we talked late into the night. And I just want to say, if you're in that same situation where your heart is hurting, so you're turning to destructive things, to addictions, to relationships that aren't healthy, to whatever it is, fill in the blank that takes away the pain temporarily, stop. Because it's not going to fix it. It's only going to make it so much worse. Just a thought. 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
16: Juliet?
21: Yes, it is.
16: Hi, Juliet. This is Delilah. So what can I do for you tonight?
21: Well, I had a fascinating experience, and when I came home from it, I thought, this is very Delilah-esque. Sadly, while I was in college, I had been a victim of sexual assault. Didn't impede my life, went on, you know, got married, happily got divorced, but separate story. But every 5 years, I'd go back to the spot just to sort of say thank you that I wasn't harmed more and that nothing terrible happened. And so when I went back after that, it was more as I was thanking God that I was still alive, that I was able to have children, all of that kind of stuff. And it was the 20th anniversary, and I went back, and on the exact spot where I had been assaulted, someone had planted this gorgeous garden, and it was filled with yellow tulips, which are my favorite flower and my favorite color. And I just stood there, and I just knew that God was saying, it's so done. It's, you know, over, and that you live, and that you thrive, and that now it's a beautiful garden.
16: Wow.
21: And I just couldn't
16: believe
21: it.
16: You must have just had chill bumps covering your entire being when you saw that.
21: I stood in the middle of the road, and I couldn't even believe what I was seeing. And I'm an attorney, so I've been able to help a lot of women through this trauma and understand them when they go through it. And so all the way around, strangely, it's enriched my life.

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1: Hi, Natalie. Welcome to the Delilah Show. Who are you thinking of tonight?
2: I want to play a song for my parents.
1: What are your mom and dad's names?
2: My mom's name is Esmeralda, and my dad's name is Jesse.
1: And what do you want to tell them?
2: That I'm really proud of them for being married this long, since they were married at a young age.
1: And how old was your mom when she married your dad?
2: She was 18.
1: And how old was daddy?
2: 21.
1: And they've been married how many years?
2: 22 years.
1: Good for them. And how old are you?
2: I'm 10 years old.
1: Do you have brothers and sisters?
2: No, I'm the only one.
1: So you're a little bit, teeny tiny bit spoiled.
2: Yeah.
1: The light of their life, the joy in their world.
2: Yeah.
1: Good for you, honey. I will play a sweet song to tell them congratulations.
2: Well, actually, I wanted to request the song Still the One by Shania Twain.
1: I'll do it for you.
2: Okay, thank you.

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1: I hope you are taking advantage of the beauty of summer, flying by so quickly, coming to a draw soon, coming to a close. 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And if you're wandering in the afternoon or evening, take me along. 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
2: I would like to make a request a song from my ex-husband, who's the father of my daughter. Actually, I'm still in love with him.
1: And does he know this?
2: Maybe. We're going on, I'm filing for divorce already, so...
1: Why are you filing for divorce when it's obvious you still love him?
2: Because it's not working anymore. He has a girlfriend already.
1: I'm so sorry. This has got to be tough. How old is your child?
2: She's 6.
1: And is he a good father?
2: No, because he doesn't visit my daughter and he doesn't give support.
1: Why are we still in love with a cheater who's dumped you, who's not a good daddy, and who isn't supporting his child?
2: Simply because he's the first man in my life.
1: Yeah, well, he's not going to be the last, and I promise you, honey, the next one had better be nicer to you.
2: Uh-huh.
1: Let's not pine over somebody who is not good to you or your child, okay?
2: Okay.
1: You deserve better than that. How about I find a good song for you and your baby girl?
2: Okay, that's great.
1: Okay, God bless you.

0: 96.1 WEJZ. So who is on your heart tonight? Are you thinking of a sweetheart? Your husband or your wife, your boyfriend, your girlfriend, your significant other. Or maybe you don't have a romantic relationship. Maybe you're single and wishing you could meet the right one. Or maybe you're single and you don't want to meet the right one. You're very happy being single, or maybe you met the wrong one and you're in a relationship, but you're miserable. Ooh, that's the worst kind of heartache there is. I think it is much easier to be alone than to be lonely in a relationship. At least for me, I've been alone. And I am now happily in a healthy relationship. But for me, the loneliest lonely was when I was in a relationship with someone who did not care about me, whose selfishness was all that mattered. And that's, to me, the loneliest lonely. When you feel like the person that you are partnered with could care less about you. And they demonstrate by their actions that you're not a priority. You're not at the top of the priority list. You're not even on the list. That's the loneliest lonely. But I am here to chase away the lonelies, to help you focus on the love that is in your life, that is available to you. Focus on the ways that you can use your talents, your gifts, your skills to make this world a better place. You're listening to Delilah.
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5: 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We've been hanging out quite a bit.
6: And she's still got the boyfriend.
5: Yeah, she's still got the boyfriend, but I get the feeling that she's kind of having some second thoughts about him because he doesn't do a lot of the things that she likes to do. She likes to just ride horses for fun and go hiking and stuff like that. So she keeps coming out and hanging out with me and doing that type of stuff.
6: And where does the boyfriend think she is while she's out riding horses with you?
5: Pretty sure that she's telling him where she's going. I don't know quite where she stands with me, but I know that I'm starting to fall for her.

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2: 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If you're missing someone who's far away tonight, we are here for you. Maybe there's physical distance between you, or maybe there's emotional distance that needs to be bridged. Either way, we are here to keep you close in your heart,

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1: Thank you for calling the Delilah Show. Who is this?
2: This is Sandy. I've had a bad day.
1: You turn it up. Why did you have a bad day?
2: Well, me and my fiance kind of got into it today because the way I vent is I keep a journal. And he kind of got into my journal and read some things. It's a big journal, so it's from before he and I met on up until now. And he read some things in there and from my past, and we kind of got into it.
1: Well, the first thing I would say is I would have really strong second thoughts about calling somebody a fiancé, which means you're planning to spend the life with them, who is so disrespectful and so rude that he would go through your journal and read anything.
2: That's how I felt.
1: A journal is a place for you to share your soul, the deepest thoughts and your secrets and your fantasies and blah, blah, blah.
2: Exactly. That's my private stuff, and it wasn't offered. And I thought I could trust him, so I just left it laying on my desk.
1: Yeah, you should never have to hide something like that from your love.
2: Exactly.
1: That would scare the bejeebies out of me if I were engaged to somebody who was that icky.
2: Exactly. And I've gave him no reason not to trust me, so that's probably why I felt
1: violated?
2: Yes.
1: Completely and totally? Because you have been?
2: Exactly.
1: Yeah. No excuse. Good luck.
2: Thank you so much.

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0: 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Eyes of Faith makes stunningly good-looking eyeglasses. I should know, they're the only glasses I wear. The Eyes of Faith team, Jim and Amy and others, have put a plan together to provide you with an eye exam as well as providing one to someone else less fortunate living in Ghana. That's where Eyes of Faith Vision does such great work. One example, a 7-year-old boy was recently given new, much-needed eyeglasses. It's the first time ever this little boy could see the words on the chalkboard and in a book. When you become a member of Eyes of Faith Vision Plan, you not only get reimbursed for your annual eye exam from any licensed eye care professional, but you also provide a life-changing eye exam at the Eyes of Hope Vision Center in Ghana. 99% of the time, it's the first eye exam ever for that individual. The Eyes of Faith Vision Plan offers discounts on eyeglass frames, contact lenses, virtual eye care appointments, and so much more. Become a charter member. 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Tonight's Delilah's Dilemma is from Dee. Her boyfriend, she says, heard your show about a gentleman who had been dating a lady for a couple of months, and she was pressuring him to marry her. You told him to put on some shorts and tennis shoes and run the other direction. You said the woman was controlling. My boyfriend then told me he was sharing this story with me because I am the same way as that woman. But our story's different. He and I have been dating for 2.5 years, not 2.5 months. I asked him about our future and told him I was ready for a commitment. After a year, don't you think you should know if someone is right for you? I'm 44 years old and he is 46. I have a 7-year-old and I desire a complete family. He's a good-hearted man, but he has a closed mind and he feels our situation is the same as the one you spoke of. I would like your response. Well, Dee, I will give you my response coming up next. You're listening to Delilah.
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1: Tonight's Delilah's Dilemma is from a 44-year-old woman who has a son who is 7, who has been dating a man for over 2 years, and she wants a commitment, and he's saying, no, you're being too controlling about that. Dee, you're the one who needs to put on the shorts and the tennis shoes and run if after 2.5 years he doesn't know what he wants. There's a great book out. It's by Steve Harvey. It's called Act Like a Lady, Think Like a Man. And it is so good, Dee. You got to pick it up and read it. And then you will discover if he is looking for keeps or if he's just out having a little bit of fun and not really interested in a forever relationship. Read that book, and then I'm sure you will come to your own conclusions.

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2: 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I got a nice note from Sheridan, who is a mom celebrating summer with us. She says, first, I'd like to thank you. You've done so much to help me connect with my oldest son. I'd like to ask you to play a song for my wonderful husband. He took on the role of father for my oldest son when no one else would. He also took over the role of father for my second and third son 4 years ago, and he's helped me overcome many trials and troubles and things I never imagined I could get through. Today, we've been together for 5 years, married for four, and we have another son, and now we are welcoming a baby girl. I love Josh with all my heart, and I hope he knows this. Thanks so much. From a busy, busy mom named Sheridan. Sheridan, thank you for sharing this summer night with us. You're listening to Delilah.

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3: Hi, Kevin.
4: Hello, how are you?
3: I'm good. How are you?
4: I'm doing all right. Yourself, Em?
3: Oh, you have a delightful accent. Where are you from?
4: I'm actually from Melbourne, Australia.
3: Tell me who's on your heart and what I can do for you.
4: All right. I was actually in a car accident this past weekend, and so I ended up having to fly home instead of drive. And while in the airport, I met someone that I know hardly anything about, actually. And I can't get her off my mind, and pretty much sums it up in a nutshell.
3: So were you smart enough to get a phone number?
4: I was, actually. She hasn't gotten any of my phone calls, I fear. So I'm using the power of the radio tonight, I guess.
3: Did she give you an email address?
4: No, she did not, actually. We just exchanged phone numbers. All I have from her is a phone number written on a tiny cocktail napkin.
3: Oh! And you haven't heard back, so you don't know if she's getting your messages, if you wrote the wrong number down, if she doesn't have cell reception.
4: I have no clue, to be honest, but I can't stop thinking about her.
3: And what's her name?
4: Her name is Maggie.
3: Maggie.
4: Maggie. And, yeah, she's the one in my heart this evening.
3: Uh-huh.
4: Uh-huh.
3: Big time.
4: Big time.
3: I will find a good song for you. I hope things work out. I hope she calls you.
4: I hope she calls you.
3: I hope she gets. I hope somebody hooks up here.
4: I hope she gets a hold of somebody.
3: All right. You have a great night.
4: Delilah, you as well, man.
3: Bye-bye, honey.
4: Good night.

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I think that music is such a powerful way to communicate. Songs can touch our heart like nothing else. And we're here to try to find the perfect song to go with your situation, your relationship, to express what it is you feel deep in your heart. So come on in and make yourself at home.

0: 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Hi, welcome to the Delilah Show. Who is this?
1: Jasmine.
0: Jasmine, what can I do for you?
1: I wanted to dedicate a song to my husband, Narciso. We've been together for 10 years. Kind of a funny story. We got divorced and we remarried each other and we've been together ever since.
0: So what led to the divorce and what led to reconciliation?
1: It was a lot of things. He had just came home from a deployment and I guess it was both our parts that led to the divorce. But we just realized that we're meant for one another and you don't always meet your soulmate. And when you do, you're lucky.
0: If God has given you a second chance, man, do you know how many people call me every night that would give anything to have that second chance?
1: Yeah.
0: So many people call me and they tell me that, you know, this happened and that happened and they let go of the one that they were meant to be with and how sorry they are that they made that choice. So hang on tight, all right?
1: Okay, thank you.

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1: Tomorrow is Friday. Friday night, girls' night, the night we honor our best friends, our girlfriends, our partners in crime. Do you have women in your life? I'm so stinking blessed to have awesome girlfriends in my life. My bestie Janie, who's been a part of my life, a part of my heart for a long time. A long, long, long time. Dee Dee, Tasha, who, and Sylvia, who've been a part of my heart even longer, and Holly and Cecile and girlfriends going back to grade school. And my grown daughters are now such a huge part of my heart in friendship ways. Not just as my daughters, but as women I admire and love spending time with. Do you have a woman or women in your life that are your best friends, that know all about you and still love you? How amazing is that? That you can be transparent with, that you can just be yourself with, that you don't have to, you know, do the hype and the blah, blah, blah and try to impress or anything. You can just be real. Those friendships are priceless. If you have friends like that, write to me through our website, Delilah.com, and tell me about your Friday night girls. Even if you don't get together on Friday night, that's okay. We still call them Friday night girls. And I will play a song tomorrow night to honor your besties, your best friends, your girlfriends, your circle of friends, the people that love you unconditionally. 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
1: Hi, welcome. This is Delilah, who's on the other line.
2: Hi, my name is Wanda.
1: Hi, Wanda. What can I do for you?
2: Oh, Delilah, I need a song to cheer me up. I think a relationship with a guy is over with. My first relationship I've had in like 25 years, and I'm kind of very sad about it. Just didn't work out. I choose to pick the wrong kind of men.
1: You choose to pick the wrong kind of men, or you're just naturally attracted to an emotionally unavailable man?
2: I'm naturally attracted to them kind of men, yes.
1: Yeah, and they're so charming.
2: No, and I finally found this guy I thought was great, and things didn't turn out the way I thought they would.
1: Because he's emotionally unavailable?
2: He knew how to talk the talk, you know, and I fell for it, and maybe he knew that because he probably could see that maybe I don't know, maybe he saw that I was vulnerable. And I'm usually not. I went through hell with my husband for 25 years.
1: So why are you doing it again?
2: I have no idea. This is what I need to help. Why am I picking the wrong kind of men?
1: Don't go out with people who disrespect you and are not good to you. Stop.
2: I know. I have to. That's why I need a cheer-up song to make me stop.
1: A cheer-up song isn't going to do it. You're going to have to go in the bathroom, look at yourself in the mirror, and say, you know what, honey? I deserve to be treated with dignity and respect, and I will not settle for less.
2: Yes.
1: Would you let somebody treat your daughter if you had a young daughter as a woman the way you let men treat you?
2: Nope, I wouldn't.
1: Okay, so doesn't that say it all?
2: Yes, it does.
1: Listen to Mother Delilah.
2: I am.
1: And start respecting yourself.
2: Thank you.

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1: Have a wonderful night and do me a favor. Join me tomorrow night for our Friday night girls night. And also take some time out of your Friday schedule to slow down and love someone. Good night. 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
24: I got this sweet letter from Shannon who says, Delilah, I hear parents talking about their teenage girls, and I must say God blessed me with the best teenage girl in the world. Funny thing is, she's a redhead with blue eyes and freckles. But with all that temper that you expect from a redhead. She's almost 16 and has decided she doesn't want to date because boys are too much drama. She can't tolerate bullying. She always stands up for the underdog. She has no bad habits and is on track to go to vet school. But best of all, she's my best friend in this world. And I couldn't ask for a better daughter than she is. Her name is Elspeth. And I thank God every day for her. From Shannon.

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0: 96.1 WEJZ, Jacksonville's best variety. The morning show with Yvonne. Getting your Friday morning started. We made it to the weekend, my friends. Here we are on this August 21st. What do we celebrate today? Well, it's our day here in the South because it's National Sweet Tea Day, and we love our sweet tea. Also, National Spumoni Day, if you love that three-layered Italian gelato. Might want to find some of that today. National Senior Citizens Day, so maybe do something nice for a senior citizen. And finally, National Fantasy Football Draft Day. Yeah, it's probably that time. All right, coming up on the show today, our Friday Movie Hour has four new movies. We'll share them with you coming up at 7:10. Then at 7:20, we'll play the Movie Gems game, give you a chance to win a $50 AMC Theater movie gift card before we kick off your weekend commercial-free at 7:30. Your weather today, another hot one headed up to 94. Overnight lows in the upper 70s. We do have a chance of showers later on this afternoon. But those temps backing off for the weekend in the low 90s. We'll take it. Your sunrise this morning at 6:57. It's 77 right now.
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Variety, the morning show with Yvonne, commercial-free for your Friday morning at 7:30. And no, this is not the 80s, but yes, Madonna does lead the 2026 MTV Video Music Award nominations with 11 nominations.

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We'll be commercial free at 7:30. But coming up next, sometimes it's necessary to take someone down a peg or two, but you don't want to sound overly offensive. So seven insults so clever they won't even realize they've been roasted. Share next.

0: 96.1 WEJZ, Jacksonville's best variety. The morning show with Yvonne on this Friday morning. The weekend's here. We'll kick it off commercial-free at 7:30. And sometimes it's necessary to take someone down a peg or two, but you don't want to sound overly offensive. So someone on Threads presented this challenge to the internet. The post said, "I'm looking for insults so intelligent you don't realize you've been roasted." And of course, the internet delivered. Some of the best ones: "You're the first person I've known who has actually met their full potential." Ouch. Number two, "You speak with great certainty for someone who hasn't finished thinking." Number three, "The acoustics in your head must be amazing." Number four, "You don't seem burdened by self-awareness." That could apply to a lot of people. Number five, "I'd explain it to you slowly, but I don't think speed is the problem." Number six, "I don't think your train of thought has a destination." And finally, "You've mastered the art of answering questions nobody asked." Can you think of a good one? If so, leave us an open mic on our app or at WEJZ.com.
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And since we were just talking VMAs, Taylor Swift's The Fate of Ophelia up for Video of the Year.

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Commercial free for your Friday weekend is here. Coming up at 7:30 and coming up next, some more good news for us coffee drinkers. A new study finds coffee drinkers have less body fat. Yay!

0: 96.1 WEJZ, Jacksonville's best variety. The morning show with Yvonne. Thank you for getting your Friday morning started with us. The weekend is finally here. We'll kick it off commercial free at 7:30. And I said some more good news for us coffee drinkers. A new study finds coffee drinkers have less body fat. Yep, researchers in Finland say drinking coffee could help you keep a leaner physique. The study found people who regularly drink coffee were likely to have a leaner body composition with less body fat and increased muscle mass. Now, while the study did find a link between coffee consumption and less body fat, the research doesn't prove that coffee directly reduces fat or builds muscle, so you can't go on a coffee-only diet. Researchers also noted that higher coffee intake was linked to lower levels of 3 amino acids associated with insulin resistance and a higher risk of diabetes. So go ahead and grab that second cup. Keeps you skinny and a host of other benefits.
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96.1 WEJZ, Jacksonville's best variety. The morning show with Yvonne, heading into our 7 o'clock hour on this Friday morning, and that means one thing. It's time for our movie hour. 4 new movies to share with you at 7:10. 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

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The morning show with Yvonne. Commercial free for your Friday morning coming up at the bottom of the hour. But we are officially in our movie hour. Four new movies. We'll share them with you next. Rah!

0: 96.1 WEJZ, Jacksonville's best variety. The morning show with Yvonne. Officially in our movie hour on this Friday morning. We'll be commercial free at 7:30. Well, we have four new movies in theaters this weekend, so let's get right to it. The first one is Tony. A 19-year-old Anthony Bourdain travels to Provincetown and stumbles into the chaotic world of a restaurant kitchen, setting off a summer that will shape the course of his life. Take a listen.
1: I need a job.
2: You work in a kitchen before?
1: Sorry.
2: Yeah.
3: We open Wednesday to Sunday. Start at 11 a.m. That means that you are here at 10:45. 11 is late. Anyone late is fired.
1: You know I can cook, too.
4: The kid said he's a cook, Jeff.
1: I'm actually not a cook. I'm a writer. But I said I know how to cook.
0: That one is rated R. The next one that opens is the sixth installment of Insidious Out of the Further. Gemma, a young mother raising her daughter in the house she grew up in, discovers she can travel into the further. Take a listen.
5: What is this place?
6: Gemma, listen to me. You can do something I didn't know was possible. You can bring demons back from the further.
0: Not for me, but if you love horror, that is PG-13. The next one that opens is Mutiny with Jason Statham. After his billionaire industrialist boss is murdered in front of him, Cole Reed is set up to take the fall for the crime, leaving him on the run as he works to uncover an international conspiracy.
7: Born and raised in London. Father was a cop. Grandfather was a cop. Reed ends up serving under his dad, investigating a human trafficking operation. So why'd he leave the UK? File goes cold.
0: All right, that one is rated R as well. And finally, if you love a little fairy tale and fantasy and adventure, this one's for you. The Magic Faraway Tree. A modern family relocates to the countryside where the children discover a magical tree with eccentric residents.
8: You all live in this tree. 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
12: Okay, it's borderline bad.
0: Looks super cute. That is PG. And those are your four choices in theaters this weekend. 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

0: 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But on a Friday morning at this time, the Movie Gems game. Going to play you a clip from a movie. If you can identify the movie, we've got a $50 AMC Theater gift card for you to go see whatever you like. So tell me, what movie is this from?
1: They came to me with an idea. 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
1: Who are the girls?
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5: Millions?
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7: Moving faster
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7: Get left behind.
4: We're gentlemen of Hartford. 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

0: 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But right now, the Movie Gems game.
1: They came to me with an idea. I had a better one.
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1: Who are the girls?
3: Yeah, groupies.
4: This idea is potentially worth millions of dollars.
5: Millions?
6: $1 million isn't cool. You know what's cool?
3: You?
6: $1 billion.
7: We don't need him.
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1: We're going to get left behind.
8: Moving faster than any of us ever imagined.
9: Get left behind.
4: You're a gentleman of Hartford. You don't sue people.
10: This is our time.
11: It's going to be like I'm not a part of Facebook.
12: You're not a part of Facebook.
13: I can't wait to stand over your shoulder and what you write
14: is
13: in check.
14: Is there anything that you need to tell
1: me? Your actions could have permanently destroyed everything I've been working on.
15: We have been working
1: on. Do you like being a joke? Do you want to go back to that?
15: Mark!
0: All right, let's go to the phone, see if we can find ourselves a winner. Hi, who's this?
16: This is Brad.
0: All right, Brad, you are caller 6, so what movie?
16: Is it The Social Network?
0: It is The Social Network with Jesse Eisenberg and Andrew Garfield back in 2010. The Facebook movie, of course. Did you like that movie?
16: I love that movie.
0: Well, Andrew Garfield's in a new movie this weekend called The Magic Faraway Tree. So if you want to check that out, you've got yourself a $50 AMC Theater movie gift card to go see whatever you like. What do you think you want to see?
16: Spider-Man. I haven't seen that yet.
0: All right, perfect. It's huge at the movie theater. Still number one. Will anything dethrone it this weekend? We'll find out on Monday. But congratulations to you. Thank you so much for playing the Movie Gems game. It was The Social Network on 96.1 WEJZ.
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You know, Call Me Maybe. Other than those two, other casting and a Broadway theater have yet to be announced. We'll keep you updated.

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The Morning Show with Yvonne. Wrapping up our movie hour with the latest on the next Michael Jackson movie. Director Antoine Fuqua says that a quarter of the movie is already shot. They're hoping to release it by late 2027.

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And just about a week away from a new Prince album, Timeless, comes out on August 28th, featuring songs that were recorded across different periods of his career from 1977 to 2016.

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And Mattel unveiled its first-ever Whitney Houston Barbie doll. It was unveiled on Whitney's 63rd birthday. The Barbie Whitney Houston doll pays homage to her 1980s look in the music video for I Want to Dance with Somebody. It costs $60. It's available to pre-order now. And Mattel also introduced the Marilyn Monroe Barbie doll for her 100th birthday.

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96.1 WEJZ, Jacksonville's best variety, the morning show with Yvonne. Thank you for getting your Friday morning started with us. Coming up next, things that have become socially acceptable in the last 10 years that would have seemed wrong not so long ago. Share next.

0: 96.1 WEJZ, Jacksonville's best variety, the morning show with Yvonne. Thank you for getting your Friday morning started with us. The weekend is finally here, and BuzzFeed just released a list about the things that have become socially acceptable in just the past 10 years that not so long ago would have made you do a double take. The first one, location sharing. Used to feel creepy, right? But now many people have at least one app that shows where people are at any time of day. Life 360, even your Snap Maps. AI. This also used to feel scary, but now most people have entire conversations with AI. Number three, constantly canceling plans. There used to be a stigma around flaking, but now bailing on plans is considered self-care. Number four, photos of your kids online. Not only are people less concerned about sharing images of their kids, but family members, other parents, and even kids' schools seem less hesitant about posting photos online. Number five, being on your phone while socializing. Now completely normal for someone to be on their phone while having a conversation with you. Number six, open, guilt-free cheating. We're talking academically here. There has always been cheating on tests and assignments, but it used to be on the down low. But now using AI and online resources doesn't seem bad to people. Betting and gambling at number seven. I mean, there's commercials for online sports betting. And finally, bringing a water bottle everywhere. That large water bottle has become an appendage. Is there one missing from this list? Feel free to leave us an open mic on our app or at WEJZ.com.
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0: 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The Morning Show with Yvonne. Wrapping things up on this Friday morning, my friends. We made it to the weekend. Enjoy the weekend. I think the theme this weekend is just stay cool and stay dry. If you're headed out to the Riverside Arts Market tomorrow morning, 10 a.m. might not be quite as hot. And those temps are only getting in the low 90s, so it might be a good day for it. Enjoy the weekend when we get back together on Monday. We have a fun event that we're giving you tickets to all week long. A pair of tickets to Brew at the Zoo. Go ahead and have a craft beer and some yummy bites with the zoo animals. What could be better? That's happening Saturday, September 12th at the Jacksonville Zoo and Botanical Gardens. You do have to be 21 and up to win next week. So join us 7:20 Monday morning. We'll play Impossible Question. We'll leave you a big old hint on our Facebook page over the weekend. But until then, make it a great weekend, my friends. Jordan Klein's up next.
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Look at that. The temperature is still improving. 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

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Are you ready for football games tonight? I love that stuff. Man, in high school, I was on the dance line. 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If I could go and relive that part of high school, totally there. 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

And yes, I almost forgot to mention that the Jags play tonight. Yes, we take on the Carolina Panthers. There is a chance of some scattered storms, though, for this evening. So keep that in mind as you get ready for game time. We'll see a high of 94 today, though. Lady A now on 96.1.

96.1 WEJC, Jacksonville's best variety. It's Jordan. How are you today on Friday? Are you ready for the weekend and things cooling off? Yay, Stay on Cruise on 96.1.

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Halloween Horror Nights. How was that? Was that good? Did my acting persuade you to go? Well, guess what? We've got tickets for you. 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Yeah.

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Hi to Rebecca, listening to us on the east side. Gwen in Bay Meadows and Nancy in East Arlington. Hi, ladies. Thank you so much for having us on. What are you up to? Let me know. 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

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Love that. And just think, it's a Friday. You don't have to worry about that tomorrow. 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

See, I get all excited for the football games, whether it's high school or it's, you know, Jaguar football. I get all excited, and then I get stuck next to someone who's like, it's just preseason. This is preseason. I don't care. I am all into it. It all counts, if you ask me. I know it doesn't, but to me it does. Here's Prince on 96.1.

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Let's just go through a drive-thru and call it even. 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

Are you on the road for work today? Well, I'll tell you what. You handle the traffic. I got the music. Let me be in control of the radio. I'm very good at that, by the way. Here's the Backstreet Boys on 96.1.

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96.1 WEJC, Jacksonville's best variety. All right, do my eyes deceive me right now or looking at the forecast? We're seeing some scattered thunderstorms for today. It shouldn't affect us too much going into tonight for football, but low 90s for the weekend? I'm loving that. 94 today is your high. Here's a Whitesnake on 96.1.

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96.1 WHAC, Jacksonville's best of variety. All right, time for some shout outs. I love that part. We got Jim listening to us in Mandarin. We've got, let's see, Russ listening to us in Orange Park. And Nadia listening to us in Grave Cove Springs. Guys, thank you so much for having us on today. Appreciate that. As always, I tip my hat to you. It's Bon Jovi on 96.1.

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0: 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You're almost caught up. Ooh, bad news. 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

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Good afternoon. I'm Matt Basford. We made it to the weekend. Yay, you.

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Around a 55% chance of rain both days. Highs in the 90s.

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1: It's Friday. 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
1: Kenzie, hi. Who is on your heart tonight?
2: Well, my friend Jackie, her and I have been friends since we were 12 years old. We're 27 now, so we've just been best friends forever, and I just love her to death. She's been a great friend to me through everything.
1: So are you guys just alike, or do you balance each other out?
2: I think we balance each other out.
1: Okay, which one knows where the lids to her Tupperware containers are?
2: She does.
1: Which one folds their socks and puts them away neatly?
2: She does.
1: Uh-huh. And you can't find your kitchen tabletop, can you?
2: No.
1: No, because it's piled up with your stuff.
2: Yeah.
1: Good stuff, great stuff, important stuff. Stuff you are going to someday read, magazines and...
2: Yes.
1: Newspaper articles and letters and sometimes a bill or two that slips into the pile and gets lost.
2: Yes, and she's, lately I've been coming into some financial problems and she's just been there to really help me out. And I'm getting married soon and I just want her to know that I really do love her and she's a great friend. So.
1: Okay, if I were to talk to your best friend in the world, who you've known for 15 years, would Jackie say that this is a good thing for you to be getting married, honestly?
2: Yes.
1: Okay.
2: Yes.
1: All right, then I will give my blessings, because best friends always know better than we do.
2: Yes.
1: And is there a song that you want to hear for your girlfriend, or can I pick one for you?
2: I'd be happy for you to pick one.
1: I will do that.
2: All right.

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0: 96.1 WEJZ. Tonight's Delilah's Dilemma is from Nagda, who says, I hear beautiful love stories, but mine is more of a dilemma right now. He and I were friends. He used to call me a lot. I wasn't interested in him because I had other problems weighing on my heart that I had to deal with. I used to share those things with him, and he was very honest and respectful, always there for me. One day I realized I had developed strong feelings for him, but it was too late. He was married. I respected his relationship. I always knew he wasn't happy, but I remained his friend, respecting that boundary. And then one day recently, he told me he was separated. He wasn't divorced yet. Now I wonder, what should I do? I know I do love him, and I know he has feelings for me. Should I encourage him to divorce, which is what I feel he wants to hear? I don't want to be the one who tells him, however, to get a divorce. I just don't know what to do. They do not have any children together. Please help me, from Magda. Magda, I will have my Mother Delilah words of advice for you coming up next. You're listening to Delilah.
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0: Cause I gotta have faith. Oh, I gotta have faith. Cause I gotta have faith.
1: 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Tonight's Delilah's Dilemma is for Magda, who has a friend, a male friend that's been a friend for years, was a good friend, and then she developed feelings for him, but it was too late because he had already committed to someone else. Now he's separated from that someone else, and Magda is wondering, should she encourage him to get a divorce? Magda, that's not up to you. He has to be the one to decide if there is any way to save his marriage or not. Certainly be a friend to him. Certainly be there to listen to him. Certainly if he asks, do you have feelings for him? You can be honest because you do. But he needs to be the one to close that door completely before he opens the next door. If he knows that the marriage cannot be saved, there's nothing he can do to breathe life into it. There's a difference, like in Princess Bride, there's a difference between mostly dead and all dead. If the marriage is all dead and there is no way to revive it, he needs to be the one to recognize that. You can't do that for him. If he does recognize that and the marriage is over and God frees him from that, then definitely let him know how you feel. Don't hesitate this time, girlfriend.

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1: Hello, good evening. Welcome to your Friday night. It is Friday night, and I am so excited. So excited that the weekend is here. We only have a few more weekends till summer is over, and the kids are all back in school. What are you doing this weekend? Whatever you plan on doing, plan on taking me along. If you are driving on the highways and byways of life, I will be here to keep you company on the drive. You got a bag of snacks next to you. Don't lie. I know you do. I met a guy one time, an engineer, who took bags of raw veggies like cauliflower cut up and zucchini cut up on road trips. He says, because I like to snack when I'm on a road trip, but I don't want any extra calories or empty calories. I'm like, what? What? I thought it was like a rule while you're driving on road trips, you have to snack on stuff that you know you shouldn't be eating. I thought that was like a rule. If you are out driving tonight, I hope you're not snacking on raw cauliflower. I really do. I hope you're enjoying something a little more delicious than that. And I hope you stick around all night long. You're listening to The Lila.
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2: 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Who is this?
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2: Athena and Allison, welcome to the Delilah Show. Are you having a good summer, girls?
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2: 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What's the most fun thing you've done this summer?
3: We just like to hang out with each other, too. Yeah, and go to the beach.
2: Beach is fun. Have you, like, been to any theme parks, amusement parks, or Ferris wheels, or those big scary rides?
3: Not yet. But I wanted to call to request a song for this guy I know. His name is Blake, and, like, we're really good friends and stuff, but I kind of like him, and he kind of likes me, but we're both kind of shy people.
2: How old are you?
3: 13.
2: And this is a big crush. Does mom like this boy, or does mom even know there's a crush on this boy?
3: Yeah.
2: And is he a nice young man?
3: Yeah, he's really nice.
2: Respectful, kind?
3: Yes.
2: All right. So what song can I play for this guy you've got a crush on?
3: I was wondering if you could pick something.
2: All right. How about I pick something for you two girls in the fun summer you're having?
3: Oh, that'd be awesome.
2: And I'll just throw a little twist of a crush in there on top of it.
3: Yes. That'd be good.
2: All right. You have a good night.
3: Thank you.
2: Thank you for calling, girls.
3: You're welcome. Bye.
2: Bye.

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It's time for you to relax and unwind after a busy, busy, busy week. Time for you to look forward to the weekend ahead. What are you going to do this weekend? Are you spending time with someone you love? Thank you. Thank you, thank you, thank you for spending time with me tonight.